0: 이찬레니아.
1: Officer Phantom, tell me in.
2: 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If you know what's good for you. I'm not gonna ask you twice.
3: Baby.
4: ¿Para qué me estás llamando?

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You should not know more, baby. Oh no. Give me the DJ. The channel is on you. Music. Yo, mi reina.

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1: Please don't follow me in here.
2: Well, it's kind of funny. Please. You do want to fight. Every
1: no,
2: time you're walking away from
1: That's
2: me, straight
1: why I'm
2: up.
1: Away. I'm
2: I know. Why are you walking away?
1: Me.
2: I'm trying to talk
1: why
2: to you.
3: Well, if we're in the middle of a conversation, you don't just get up and walk away like that.
2: Now you want to pull that crying stuff, huh? Just act mature, man. Try
1: act
2: something
1: mature.
2: You never tried before, man.
1: Yeah,
2: just
1: like
2: act right.
1: Your
2: act.
1: Ma-
3: I've been between